0: The late, great Whitney Houston. Wow, what a voice. You give good loving. Hi, Jim Zippo. Boy, how do I return the favor? The Emmy Award nominations were just announced. Yeah, the Emmy Awards. That's the award show where they honor programs that have been on the air for 5 years that you've never heard of. A fairly prestigious knick-knack. Another honor, a generic trophy for so-called stars to place up on their mantle. Probably plenty of free space up there.
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0: Marvin Gaye, let's get it on. Hi, Jim Zippo here. You know, when I first started on social media, all I wanted to do was get clicks. Now that happens with my knees. 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
2: The Sunday forecast as we get closer to a new work week Monday. The temperatures this afternoon are around 95 degrees. Moisture and clouds are increasing over the area. By tonight, a couple of thunderstorms may pop up across the region. The rain chances at 20% at your location. Then temperatures drop overnight in the upper 60s or 70. And on Monday, scattered showers and thunderstorms are likely. From the rRoberts.tv studio, meteorologist Ron Roberts.
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Hi, I'm Jim Zippo on Sunday, but come Monday, what do you say we tip our margarita glasses back and salute the memory of the late, great Jimmy Buffett in rock and roll heaven?

0: Yeah, this is it, or that was it. The very first number one song for Huey Lewis in the News. I'm Jim Zippo. This just in, scientists at the University of Minnesota have created a synthetic cell in a laboratory that eats, grows, reproduces, even competes for food like naturally occurring cells. I mean, what could possibly go wrong? I can't recall the sci-fi movie this sounds like, but as I remember, it didn't end well. 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

Eagles chillaxin', taking it easy. They've earned it. Hi, Jim Zippo. You know how the Eagles got started, right? Linda Ronstadt had a gig at Disneyland in Anaheim, and she didn't have anybody to play backup for her, so she hired a bunch of guys. You know where I'm going with this, right? 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And they later became the Eagles.

0: Wilson Phillips, and yeah, hold on. I got some news for you. Jim Zippo here. Hey, basketball fans, superstar LeBron James says he's got a 24th season in him, but it won't be with the Los Angeles Lakers. Several Lakers now say that with LeBron not returning, they're looking forward to touching the ball for the very first time.
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0: The 3 degrees, when will I see you again? Just give me a rough estimate, something I can work with. Hi, Jim Zippo. More than a week after the 4th of July, and I still have some leftover fireworks. You know, I bought so many fireworks.
1: How many did you buy?
0: Well, I bought so many, the guy at the fireworks stand gave me a high 3.
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3: The Sunday forecast as we get closer to a new work week Monday. The temperatures this afternoon are around 95 degrees. Moisture and clouds are increasing over the area. By tonight, a couple of thunderstorms may pop up across the region. The rain chances at 20% at your location. Then temperatures drop overnight in the upper 60s to 70. And on Monday, scattered showers and thunderstorms are likely. From the rroberts.tv studio, meteorologist Ron Roberts.
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You are still the one for fun, fun, fun. 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

0: the late, great Tom Petty. She's an American girl. Wonder if she got a special salute last weekend for the 4th of July. Hi, Jim Zippo. I just invented a new word. It's Smunday. Smunday. That's a feeling when Sunday stops feeling like Sunday, and the anxiety of knowing Monday is coming kicks in.
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2: The Sunday forecast as we get closer to a new work week Monday. The temperatures this afternoon are around 95 degrees. Moisture and clouds are increasing over the area. By tonight, a couple of thunderstorms may pop up across the region. The rain chances at 20% at your location. Then temperatures drop overnight in the upper 60s to 70. And on Monday, scattered showers and thunderstorms are likely. From the rRoberts.tv studio, meteorologist Ron Roberts.

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Wow, that was a close one. Hi, Jim Zeppo. Welcome aboard. 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

0: Green Day, When I Come Around. Hi, Jim Zippo, I'm here. So, what were your other two wishes? Hey, here's another one of life's unanswered questions. Think about this. Maybe you have the answer. How do Amish girls know if it's a romantic candlelit dinner and not just a regular Amish dinner? I mean, right? Think about it. It's a real head-scratcher.
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0: Fallen in Love, the dynamic trio of... That doesn't sound right, does it? Dynamic trio of Hamilton, Joe Frank, and Reynolds. I'm Jim Zeppo. So, do you think we rely on AI helpers too much these days? Are AI assistants developing an attitude? Maybe. You know it's a problem when Siri tells you to go ask Alexa.
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2: The Sunday forecast as we get closer to a new work week Monday. The temperatures this afternoon are around 95 degrees. Moisture and clouds are increasing over the area. By tonight, a couple of thunderstorms may pop up across the region. The rain chances at 20% at your location. Then temperatures drop overnight in the upper 60s to 70. And on Monday, scattered showers and thunderstorms are likely. From the RRoberts.tv studio, meteorologist Ron Roberts.

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0: 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Nights are forever without you. Actually, only about 8 hours, but I tend to exaggerate. 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Maybe not. 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
2: The Sunday forecast as we get closer to a new work week Monday. The temperatures this afternoon are around 95 degrees. Moisture and clouds are increasing over the area. By tonight, a couple of thunderstorms may pop up across the region. The rain chances at 20% at your location. Then temperatures drop overnight in the upper 60s to your 70s. And on Monday, scattered showers and thunderstorms are likely. From the rRoberts.tv studio, meteorologist Ron Roberts.

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0: Rim Brands, I'll be there for you. So summertime, they say this year especially, a lot of people are going to be doing staycations, staying around here and just hanging out at home. So if you're someone who's thinking, what can I do? Have a fun game night, do some barbecues. That is always fun to do in the summertime. It's Katie Clark. We got great music coming up next.
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8: The Midland County Sheriff's Office and Midland Crime Stoppers need your help in solving a felony theft. On June 11th, 2026, deputies with the Midland County Sheriff's Office responded to the 4500 block of West County Road 122 in reference to a theft. Deputies learned a bumper pulled trailer and Can-Am side-by-side had been stolen from outside of the residence. The victim reported the loss to be approximately $10,000. Video footage from the theft shows a gray or silver in color small Chevrolet or GMC pickup truck with an unknown male driving back up to and steal the trailer with the side-by-side loaded on it. Pictures and the video of the suspect vehicle can be seen on Midland Crime Stoppers Facebook page. Midland Crime Stoppers are offering a cash reward for information leading to the arrest or charges of the individual involved. If you have any information, please call the Midland Crime Stoppers at 694-TIPS or use the P3T. Tips mobile app. Remember, no caller ID is ever used, and you will remain anonymous. For the Midland Crime Stoppers and the Midland County Sheriff's Office, I am Sergeant Jace Dorner.

0: Saturday in the Park from Chicago. And if you need some extra energy, because I tell you, I just lose my energy so fast. They say walking in the morning for 20 to 30 minutes can actually give you a lot more endorphins and give you an energy boost. I've been doing that lately, feeling much better. So I'll let you know how it goes. But it's one of those things that it's just the simple things in life we can do that make the biggest difference. Hang on for great music on the way.
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2: The Sunday forecast says we get closer to a new work week Monday. The temperatures this afternoon are around 95 degrees. Moisture and clouds are increasing over the area. By tonight, a couple of thunderstorms may pop up across the region. The rain chances at 20% at your location. Then temperatures drop overnight in the upper 60s to 70. And on Monday, scattered showers and thunderstorms are likely. From the RRoberts.tv studio, meteorologist Ron Roberts.

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He definitely is a piano man, isn't he?

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0: Oh, yeah, the spinners. Well, it's Katie Clark, and the FIFA World Cup is going on. Think about this. Who do you think in the world has had the most titles? It's Brazil. They've actually won 5 World Cup titles since 1930, if you can believe that. Wow. And they're the only nation to participate in every single tournament. So there you go. We've got great music on the way for you. So hang on.
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2: The Sunday forecast says we get closer to a new work week Monday. The temperatures this afternoon are around 95 degrees. Moisture and clouds are increasing over the area. By tonight, a couple of thunderstorms may pop up across the region. The rain chances at 20% at your location. Then temperatures drop overnight in the upper 60s to 70. And on Monday, scattered showers and thunderstorms are likely. From the RRoberts.tv studio, meteorologist Ron Roberts.

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Did you know that 92-year-old Frankie Valli has canceled some of his concert dates? He's planning to come back next year to the stage. Oh, good for him. It's Grease.

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And today, they sound even better. Good times. 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

0: Let's take it to the limit. So if you're trying to be fashionable, ladies, they say the capris are back in a big way, although capris these days are more skin tight rather than the old days a few years ago where they're a lot more baggy. They're saying that, yeah, the trend is a lot more tight capris. So there you go. Big fashion trend for the summertime. 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
2: 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The forecast for the Permian Basin in southwest Texas, the Odessa Midland area. Temperatures on this Monday. It's a Monday again, 86 degrees, and rain again. 60% chance for showers or thunderstorms this afternoon and evening. Well, temperatures will drop in the middle upper 60s, and by tomorrow, about 83 degrees, with a continued chance for showers and thunderstorms at 60%. Brief downpours and localized flooding possible. From the R. Roberts.TV studio, meteorologist Ron Roberts.

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0: Heaven must be missing an angel from Tavares. It is Katie Clark. So how about that phone at work? No, I'm talking your personal phone. How distracting is that? They say it's extremely distracting. We get so distracted when we're at work with our personal stuff. You know, people are texting and emailing and calling and things like that. So they say, put that away if you want to be very focused, but it's so easy to pick it up. Such a temptation, isn't it? Great music on the way.
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2: Good morning. The forecast for the Permian Basin in Southwest Texas, the Odessa Midland area, temperatures on this Monday. It's a Monday again, 86 degrees and rain again. 60% chance for showers or thunderstorms this afternoon and evening. Well, temperatures will drop in the middle upper 60s and by tomorrow about 83 degrees with a continued chance for showers and thunderstorms at 60%. Brief downpours and localized flooding possible. From the R. Roberts.tv studio, meteorologist Ron Roberts.

0: Your brain says, let's get some work done today. 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

0: Tom Petty's Mary Jane's Last Dance. Does it seem like every single car is white? 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What's the reason for that? 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Yeah, for a reason. The most popular color.
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0: Straight On from Heart. So Ann Wilson has a documentary out. It's called Ann Wilson In My Voice. I cannot wait to check that out. That is on streaming services. And it seems like there's a lot of great information about her life, about the band. So if you want to know more about it, try to find Ann Wilson's In My Voice. Great music coming right up. Hang tight.
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2: Good morning. The forecast for the Permian Basin in southwest Texas, the Odessa Midland area. Temperatures on this Monday. It's a Monday again, 86 degrees, and rain again. 60% chance for showers or thunderstorms this afternoon and evening. Well, temperatures will drop in the middle upper 60s, and by tomorrow, about 83 degrees, with a continued chance for showers and thunderstorms at 60%. Brief downpours and localized flooding possible. From the rroberts.tv studio, meteorologist Ron Roberts.
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0: 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I'm Jenna Clay, and how long do you have to wait for your significant other to get ready? 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It's not me. Well, researchers actually studied this and found that people wait on average of 20 minutes for their significant other to get ready. 20? That's close.
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2: Good morning. The forecast for the Permian Basin in Southwest Texas, the Odessa Midland area, temperatures on this Monday. It's a Monday again, 86 degrees, and rain again. 60% chance for showers or thunderstorms this afternoon and evening. Well, temperatures will drop in the middle upper 60s, and by tomorrow, about 83 degrees, with a continued chance for showers and thunderstorms at 60%. Brief downpours and localized flooding possible. From the rroberts.tv studio, meteorologist Ron Roberts.
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2: Good morning, Basin. I'm Joseph Sweeney for Big 2 News. Here are the latest stories to start your day. Senator Lindsey Graham passed away suddenly on Saturday, aged 71. Representing South Carolina, he was one of the most prominent Republicans in Washington and a close advisor to President Trump. Graham was up for re-election in November, but now an accelerated special election may determine who will fill this vacancy. South Carolina law dictates that a special election occur in August before the regularly scheduled midterm in November. And new campaign disclosures filed this week show there is a big disparity in the U.S. Senate race here in Texas. Democratic candidate James Tallarico more than tripled the amount of fundraising that Republican Ken Paxton brought in. Tallarico aims to be the first Democrat to win a statewide election in Texas since 1994. Pollsters show either candidate up by around 1-2%. That's well within the margin of error, though. Stay with us on air and online at yourbasin.com 24/7. I'm Joseph Sweeney with Big

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I want to party like it's 1999. I'm Jenna Clay. It's 97 Gold, and here is your forecast. We're looking at mostly sunny today, but a chance for some showers and some storms. Windy with a high of 92. Tonight, more chances for showers and storms, getting down to about 70. And for tomorrow, more showers and thunderstorms likely. Otherwise, mostly sunny and a high of 89.

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0: 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I'm Jenna Clay, and if you lose your TV remote, half the time it's between the couch cushions. The rest of the time, they're found in the bathroom, a dresser drawer, the fridge or freezer, and finally, the car. 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
2: Good morning. The forecast for the Permian Basin in Southwest Texas, the Odessa Midland area. Temperatures on this Monday. It's a Monday again, 86 degrees, and rain again. 60% chance for showers or thunderstorms this afternoon and evening. Well, temperatures will drop in the middle upper 60s, and by tomorrow, about 83 degrees, with a continued chance for showers and thunderstorms at 60%. Brief downpours and localized flooding possible. From the rRoberts.tv studio, meteorologist Ron Roberts.
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2: Good morning, Basin. I'm Joseph Sweeney for Big 2 News. Here are the latest stories to start your day. Senator Lindsey Graham passed away suddenly on Saturday, aged 71. Representing South Carolina, he was one of the most prominent Republicans in Washington and a close advisor to President Trump. Graham was up for re-election in November, but now an accelerated special election may determine who will fill this vacancy. South Carolina law dictates that a special election occur in August before the regularly scheduled midterm in November. And new campaign disclosures filed this week show there is a big disparity in the U.S. Senate race here in Texas. Democratic candidate James Tallarico more than tripled the amount of fundraising that Republican Ken Paxton brought in. Tallarico aims to be the first Democrat to win a statewide election in Texas since 1994. Pollsters show either candidate up by around 1-2%. That's well within the margin of error, though. Stay with us on air and online at yourbasin.com 24/7. I'm Joseph Sweeney with Big 2 News.
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0: Brian Adams with Heaven. I'm Jenna Clay, and this is not great news. Scientists confirmed spiders can flat outrun us. 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When you speed, you have less time to react. 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

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I'm Jenna Clay, and your weather today, we're going to have mostly sunny skies, but a chance of some showers, maybe some storms, windy with a high of 92. More chances for showers and storms overnight, getting down to about 70. And tomorrow, showers and thunderstorms likely, but mostly sunny otherwise, and a high of 89.

0: 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I'm Jenna Clay, and if you think your boss is an idiot, there's a good chance you might be one too. 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

0: Hooked on a Feeling. I'm Jenna Clay, and a dog's mouth is not cleaner than a human's, no matter what you've heard. Both humans and dogs have a lot of bacteria, and there are more than 100 different germs in dog and cat saliva that can make you sick. Look, I've seen where my dog licks. It's gross. You're definitely not licking me in the face.
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2: Good morning. The forecast for the Permian Basin in southwest Texas, the Odessa Midland area. Temperatures on this Monday. It's a Monday again, 86 degrees, and rain again. 60% chance for showers or thunderstorms this afternoon and evening. Well, temperatures will drop in the middle upper 60s, and by tomorrow, about 83 degrees, with a continued chance for showers and thunderstorms at 60%. Brief downpours and localized flooding possible. From the rroberts.tv studio, meteorologist Ron Roberts.
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3: Good morning, Basin. I'm Joseph Sweeney for Big 2 News. Here are the latest stories to start your day. Senator Lindsey Graham passed away suddenly on Saturday, aged 71. Representing South Carolina, he was one of the most prominent Republicans in Washington and a close advisor to President Trump. Graham was up for re-election in November, but now an accelerated special election may determine who will fill this vacancy. South Carolina law dictates that a special election occur in August before the regularly scheduled midterm in November. And new campaign disclosures filed this week show there is a big disparity in the U.S. Senate race here in Texas. Democratic candidate James Tallarico more than tripled the amount of fundraising that Republican Ken Paxton brought in. Tallarico aims to be the first Democrat to win a statewide election in Texas since 1994. Pollsters show either candidate up by around 1% to 2%. That's well within the margin of error, though. Stay with us on air and online at yourbasin.com 24/7. I'm Joseph Sweeney with Big 2 News.

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1: Prince on 97 Gold. I'm Jenna Clay, and your forecast for today, mostly sunny with a chance of some showers and thunderstorms, windy and a high of 92. More chances for storms tonight, getting down to about 70, and tomorrow, showers and thunderstorms likely getting up to 89.

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0: to have a fun date, do it during the day. 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
2: Good morning. The forecast for the Permian Basin in Southwest Texas, the Odessa Midland area. Temperatures on this Monday. It's a Monday again, 86 degrees, and rain again. 60% chance for showers or thunderstorms this afternoon and evening. Well, temperatures will drop in the middle upper 60s, and by tomorrow, about 83 degrees, with a continued chance for showers and thunderstorms at 60%. Brief downpours and localized flooding possible. From the rroberts.tv studio, meteorologist Ron Roberts.
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2: Good morning, Basin. I'm Joseph Sweeney for Big 2 News. Here are the latest stories to start your day. Senator Lindsey Graham passed away suddenly on Saturday, aged 71. Representing South Carolina, he was one of the most prominent Republicans in Washington and a close advisor to President Trump. Graham was up for re-election in November, but now an accelerated special election may determine who will fill this vacancy. South Carolina law dictates that a special election occur in August before the regularly scheduled midterm in November. And new campaign disclosures filed this week show there is a big disparity in the U.S. Senate race here in Texas. Democratic candidate James Tallarico more than tripled the amount of fundraising that Republican Ken Paxton brought in. Tallarico aims to be the first Democrat to win a statewide election in Texas since 1994. Pollsters show either candidate up by around 1 to 2%. That's well within the margin of error, though. Stay with us on air and online at yourbasin.com 24/7. I'm Joseph Sweeney with Big 2 News.

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Good Times Music, 97 Gold, 1986 action from Madonna coming off her True Blue album in La Isla Bonita, such a beautiful island. Hey, this is Jay Coffey checking out our 97 Gold weather. Looks like it's going to be partly sunny today. We could get a couple of showers and thunderstorms this afternoon. It's going to be humid as we get to the mid-80s. Now, tonight, mostly cloudy and humid with a couple of showers and heavy thunderstorms, so watch for flash flooding. We're going to get to the upper 60s for the overnighter. 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

0: 7400 block of West Interstate 20. Upon deputy's arrival, they found a deceased male who had suffered a gunshot wound and was laying on the ground outside of his 18-wheeler. Deceased male was identified to be 26-year-old Austin Wynn. If you know something, say something. You will always remain anonymous when you submit a tip with Crime Stoppers. If your tip leads to an arrest or this case being solved, you will be eligible for a $7,000 cash reward, $6,000 from private donors, $1,000 from the Midland Crime Stoppers. 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For the Midland County Sheriff's Office and the Midland Crime Stoppers, I am Investigator Jace Dorner.
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2: Good morning. The forecast for the Permian Basin in Southwest Texas, the Odessa Midland area, temperatures on this Monday. It's a Monday again, 86 degrees and rain again. 60% chance for showers or thunderstorms this afternoon and evening. Well, temperatures will drop in the middle upper 60s and by tomorrow about 83 degrees with a continued chance for showers and thunderstorms at 60%. Brief downpours and localized flooding possible. From the rroberts.tv studio, meteorologist Ron Roberts.
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0: Well, there's a voice that's going to be missed. The great Bonnie Tyler in Total Eclipse of the Heart. Hey, this is Jay Coffey. So a psychologist says if you rehearse conversations in your head before they happen, well, you likely have these traits. 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

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Looks like we got partly sunny skies today, maybe a couple of showers and thunderstorms this afternoon. It's going to get humid, and we're going to get to the mid-80s, and tonight, mostly cloudy, humid, and a couple of showers and heavy thunderstorms. Watch for flash flooding. We're going to get to the upper 60s for the overnighter. Right now, 77 at Good Times Music, 97 Gold.

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0: We complete today's Daily Double Play with Ventura Highway from 1972 by America, released off of their second album, Homecoming. It was written by Dewey Bunnell, and the song contains the phrase Purple Rain, later the title of the 1984 song from Prince, who apparently got the title directly from Ventura Highway. And Sister Golden Hair got us underway from their fifth album, Hearts. That was their second number one hit, coming out in 1975. The song was written by Jerry Beckley, who I said there was no actual Sister Golden Hair.
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2: Good morning. The forecast for the Permian Basin in southwest Texas, the Odessa Midland area. Temperatures on this Monday. It's a Monday again, 86 degrees, and rain again. 60% chance for showers or thunderstorms this afternoon and evening. Well, temperatures will drop in the middle upper 60s, and by tomorrow, about 83 degrees, with a continued chance for showers and thunderstorms at 60%. Brief downpours and localized flooding possible. From the rroberts.tv studio, meteorologist Ron Roberts.
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0: Such an awesome song from Heart coming out in 1982. What About Love? They get some help on background vocals from Gracie Slick and Mickey Thomas of the Starship. Hey, this is Jay Caviezel from Prevention Magazine. 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Apparently, horizontal eye movements are thought to help interaction between the two hemispheres of the brain. 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

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Weather looks like it's going to be partly sunny today. Maybe a couple of showers and thunderstorms coming our way as we head for the mid-80s tonight. Mostly cloudy skies. It's going to be humid. We're going to get some showers and heavy thunderstorms. Make sure you watch for flash flooding. We're going to get to the upper 60s for the overnighter. Right now, it's 82 at Good Times Music, 97 Gold.

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0: Live from the London Palladium, the most awesome Marvin Gaye, a big hit for Marvin and Got to Give It Up. Hey, it is Dave Coffee, and did you know that back in the 1970s, checking the mail was something that around 87% of us did right when we got home from work. Today, only about 45% of us do it. 16.1% of males are left-handed, while only about 13.8% of females are. Someone will tailgate over 72% of drivers today, and volunteers who took a short-term memory test and then walked in a park for an hour recalled 20% more.
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2: This is Texas Originals from Humanities Texas for the advancement of history, culture, and education.
3: Once, when asked about her many achievements, the politician, diplomat, and rancher Anne Armstrong explained, "I was born with energy." That energy spurred Armstrong to become a woman of many firsts. First female co-chair of the Republican National Committee, first female counselor to a U.S. president, and first woman to chair the President's Foreign Intelligence Advisory Board. Armstrong is so closely associated with Texas that it's easy to forget that she was born in New Orleans. In the 1950s, after marrying cattleman Tobin Armstrong, she moved to South Texas and became active in local politics, while also raising five children and helping to run her husband's Kennedy County ranch. Armstrong became co-chair of the RNC in 1971. The next year, she became the first woman to give the keynote address at a national party convention. While serving as a cabinet-level counselor to President Nixon, Armstrong created the White House Office of Women's Programs. She later became counselor to President Ford, who appointed her ambassador to Great Britain. Armstrong was a beacon to many women who aspired to public service, including Senator Kay Bailey Hutchison, who described Armstrong as her greatest mentor for 30 years. Armstrong maintained strong ties to South Texas throughout her distinguished career. When she died in 2008 at the age of 80, she was a sitting member of the Kennedy County Commission.
2: For more information about this Texas Original, visit texasoriginals.org. Texas Originals is produced by Houston Public Media and Humanities Texas, with funding from the National Endowment for the Humanities.
4: Good morning. The forecast for the Permian Basin in Southwest Texas, the Odessa Midland area, temperatures on this Monday. It's a Monday again, 86 degrees, and rain again, 60% chance for showers or thunderstorms this afternoon and evening. Well, temperatures will drop in the middle upper 60s, and by tomorrow, about 83 degrees, with a continued chance of showers and thunderstorms at 60%. Brief downpours and localized flooding possible. From the rroberts.tv studio, meteorologist Ron Roberts.
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0: around the world in a day. Got my raspberry beret on and looking good. Hey, it's Jane Coffey serving up some prints, and apparently it's never too late to stop being a slug. Now, according to the American Journal of Medicine, a study reports that middle-aged people who quit smoking started exercising and eating better. Within 4 years, the late starters caught up to those who had good habits their whole life. 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

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David Coverdale taking care of the lead vocals on a song he co-wrote for Whitesnake and the 1987 re-recorded version of Here I Go Again. Jay Covey checking out our 97 Gold weather. Partly sunny today. We got a couple of showers and thunderstorms coming our way today. We're going to get to the mid-80s. Now, tonight's going to be mostly cloudy. It's going to be humid. We're going to get a couple of showers and heavy thunderstorms, so watch for flash flooding. And we're going to get to the upper 60s for the low tonight. Right now, it's 82 at Good Times Music, 97 Gold.

0: Welcome back to Calendar to Summertime, 1990 from his album, but seriously, a huge hit for Phil and Something Happened on the Way to Heaven. Jay Caviezel, Prime Video released the official trailer for the highly anticipated action comedy Ride or Die, which stars the incredibly talented Octavia Spencer and Hannah Winningham. Now, the fast-paced series will debut all 8 episodes coming up this Wednesday on Prime Video.
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0: Donna Summer getting some very tasty guitar action work from Jeff Skunk Baxter on Hot Stuff out of 1979. Jay Coffey, so apparently whenever we lose our TV remote, there is a 49% chance it is between the couch cushions. Now, most lost remotes turn up in the couch cushions about half the time. The rest of the time, well, they're finally located in the bathroom, a dresser drawer, in the refrigerator or freezer, or even outside or in the car. Now, the study also found that 1 in 5 Americans owns a device that cannot be operated due to a lost remote.
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2: The weather forecast on this Monday, the temperatures are moving into the middle 80s, around 86 degrees, and showers and thunder showers are increasing as well. That rain chance continues to be at 60% as temperatures will drop in the upper 60s, around 69 degrees. On Tuesday, temperatures in the lower 80s, a continued chance for showers and thunderstorms during the day at 60%. That will decrease by Tuesday evening. From the RRoberts.tv studio, meteorologist Ron Roberts.
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0: Southern California's Los Lobos scoring big time with a theme song from that great movie La Bamba. Hey, it's Jay Coffey. So apparently, according to dentists, the old myth that a dog's mouth is cleaner than a human's is not true. There's no basis for concluding that a dog's mouth is cleaner than a human's. Both human and dogs have mouths that are full of bacteria, and both contain roughly the same number of bacteria. But there are more than 100 different germs in dogs and cats' saliva that can actually make you sick. I gotta get my dog to stop licking my face.
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That is some summertime fun out of 1981 from the Go-Go's from their album Beauty and the Beat, and Our Lips Are Sealed. Jay Garvey checking out our 97 Gold weather. Looks like it's going to be partly sunny today. Watch for a couple of showers and thunderstorms coming our way as we head for the mid 80s tonight. More showers and thunderstorms. Watch for flash floods. We're going to get to the upper 60s tonight. Then on Tuesday, it's going to be partly sunny. Still a couple of showers and heavy thunderstorms as well as we head for the upper 80s. Right now, it's 83 at Good Times Music 97 Gold.

0: The Stray Cats are originally from Long Island, but they spent quite a bit of time over in England. So Rock This Town was actually first released over in the UK in January of 1981. It was finally released in the US in the summer of 1982. Hey, this is Jay Coffey. So The Descendants' Wicked Wonderland has its debut, and a special recording of Mad Wicked Wonderland has been released. Now, the highly anticipated next chapter of The Descendants franchise will premiere this coming Thursday on Disney Channel and the next day on Disney Plus.
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0: It would become Earth, Wind & Fire's biggest hit, Shining Star, coming out in January of 1975 from that album That's the Way of the World. And, of course, they're very busy touring right now with Lionel Richie. That's hot. Hey, this is Jay Coffey. So from Harvard University, here's a great tip. Get together with your friends. Now, it's going to help your memory. Scientists found people who reported being the most social had memories that were 50% better than those who spent time alone. You know, sharing personal info and stories with other people helps increase the number of brain neurons you have.
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2: The weather forecast on this Monday, the temperatures are moving into the middle 80s, around 86 degrees, and showers and thunder showers are increasing as well. That rain chance continues to be at 60% as temperatures will drop in the upper 60s, around 69 degrees. On Tuesday, temperatures in the lower 80s, that continued chance for showers and thunderstorms during the day at 60%. That will decrease by Tuesday evening. From the RRoberts.tv studio, meteorologist Ron Roberts.
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It's John Summers and 97 Gold weather. Kind of a little change going on here. We got the rain in the forecast and a lot cooler temperatures the next 3 or 4 days. Tonight's low, be around 68, back up to 80 tomorrow with more rain. So, yeah, enjoy, maybe.

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0: Red Hot Chili Peppers, it's called Under the Bridge. Look out. John Summers here now. They did a survey. They're always doing surveys. 1,000 American women. They found out that, nearly half of all women wear high heels. Most of those wearers, about 7 in 10, say that the shoes hurt their feet. Well, yeah, high heels are harmful to your feet, and constantly wearing them can damage things. But they wear them anyway.
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0: Queen and Bohemian Rhapsody. You got it. All right, so there's a way to know, guys, if a woman is interested in you. She copies what you do. It's called mirroring. Now, psychologists have studied this for years. People unconsciously mirror those they feel connected to. 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How about that? It's not coincidence. She likes you.
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2: The weather forecast on this Monday, the temperatures are moving into the middle 80s, around 86 degrees, and showers and thunder showers are increasing as well. That rain chance continues to be at 60% as temperatures will drop in the upper 60s, around 69 degrees. On Tuesday, temperatures in the lower 80s, that continued chance for showers and thunderstorms during the day at 60%. That will decrease by Tuesday evening. From the RRoberts.tv studio, meteorologist Ron Roberts.
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0: Today's Lost Classic, The Girl Is Mine. Michael Jackson, Paul McCartney from the Thriller album. Apparently, Quincy Jones, the producer, told them to write a song about, two guys fighting over a girl, which they did, while they were watching cartoons. It's weird, but it's true. Huge hit, of course, yeah. Paul McCartney, Michael Jackson, The Girl Is Mine, today's Lost Classic. We'll do another one tomorrow, right around the same time. 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

Times Music, 97 Gold, Men at Work, and Who Can It Be Now? And yes, they are on tour in the States. At least they will be. They'll pick up again early in August. 97 Gold weather, well, a little different. Yeah, not bad, but rainy days the next three or four at least. Tonight, 68, back up to 80 tomorrow.

0: Genesis, Phil Collins, and Throwing It All Away is the name of the song. All right, this is kind of weird. True or not, I don't... Scientists consider it less likely to rain on Monday than any other day of the week. The science behind it isn't completely clear yet. The main working theory is that Mondays carry less pollution over the weekend. This means less dust in the air, which can actually influence rainfall. That's their story, and they're sticking to it.
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2: The weather forecast on this Monday, the temperatures are moving into the middle.

0: 80s, around 86 degrees, and showers and thunder showers are increasing as well. That rain chance continues to be at 60% as temperatures will drop in the upper 60s, around 69 degrees. On Tuesday, temperatures in the lower 80s. That continued chance for showers and thunderstorms during the day at 60%. That will decrease by Tuesday evening. From the RRoberts.tv studio, meteorologist Ron Roberts.
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Lots of initials there. 97 gold weather, tonight 68, showers and heavier thunderstorm. Tomorrow, partly cloudy, showers around as well. Tomorrow's high, 80.

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2: The weather forecast on this Monday, the temperatures are moving into the middle 80s, around 86 degrees, and showers and thunder showers are increasing as well. That rain chance continues to be at 60%, as temperatures will drop in the upper 60s, around

0: 69 degrees. On Tuesday, temperatures in the lower 80s. A continued chance for showers and thunderstorms during the day at 60%. That will decrease by Tuesday evening. From the RRoberts.tv studio, meteorologist Ron Roberts.
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0: Tell you what, that new Blondie album, Long in the Works, hasn't been released yet, to my knowledge. Still waiting.
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0: Eddie Grant doing Electric Avenue, so plug in there. I'm John Summers. Everybody has watched at one time or another this TV show that's been on for 27 seasons, Law & Order SVU, and wondering why Ice-T was only in a kind of a part-time role last year. Well, that was so that they could free up enough money to bring back Kelly Gadish, who has been on the show, and a thing that Ice-T says he has no problem with. Next year, season 28, he'll be in every episode. So if you're a fan, yeah, not to worry. 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

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Stevie Nicks and Fleetwood Mac and John Summers and 97 Gold weather. Wet next 4 or 5 days. It looks like pretty much. Tonight's low be around 68. Tomorrow, showers, heavier thunderstorms. For Tuesday, the high Tuesday only 80. High Wednesday, 79. High Thursday, 76. Yikes, what happened to summer?

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0: little more cowbell on a Monday. Lowrider, it is Warren. I'm John Summers. And okay, maybe the world is the way it is because we just can't hear each other. We can't hear each other, literally. Over a billion young people are at risk of permanent hearing loss from unsafe listening habits. Nearly a quarter of them regularly cranking up volumes at dangerous levels. Even at lower volumes, the damage accumulates. And research shows that traffic noise at just 40 decibels, the level of a quiet library, hurts concentration and your brain's ability to work. It's, I think that's what they're trying to say. Possibly.
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2: The weather forecast on this Monday, the temperatures are moving into the middle 80s, around 86 degrees, and showers and thunder showers are increasing as well. That rain chance continues to be at 60% as temperatures will drop in the upper 60s, around 69 degrees. On Tuesday, temperatures in the lower 80s, a continued chance for showers and thunderstorms during the day at 60%. That will decrease by Tuesday evening. From the RRoberts.tv studio, meteorologist Ron Roberts.
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He's not down with it for whatever reason. But interestingly enough, right? Now, 97 Gold weather for tonight. 68 for the low, shower and a thunderstorm, heavier storm on Tuesday with a high Tuesday 80.

0: A Kiss from a Rose from Seal. And as I always say, watch out for the thorns, right? Getting a wedding invite can make you happy. 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It's actual science. How about that?
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0: Life in the Fast Lane, Eagles. Yeah, I'd like to give that a try, the Life in the Fast Lane thing. Need motivation to exercise? Well, how about this? More money. People who exercise three or more times a week earn nearly 10% more than those who do not. Now, apparently, staying active improves your brain function. Your mood increases your energy, which adds up to more productivity. So, yeah, exercise, make money. 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
2: The weather forecast on this Monday, the temperatures are moving into the middle 80s, around 86 degrees, and showers and thunder showers are increasing as well. That rain chance continues to be at 60% as temperatures will drop in the upper 60s, around 69 degrees. On Tuesday, temperatures in the lower 80s, that continued chance for showers and thunderstorms during the day at 60%. That will decrease by Tuesday evening. From the RRoberts.tv studio, meteorologist Ron Roberts.
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